0: Thank you.
1: Life songs.
2: Thank you very much.
0: I feel like I haven't been over on this side like the whole night. What's up, you guys?

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There you are. 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I want you to say, what's love got to do with it? You say, what's love got to do? I got

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We want to thank you for coming to see us for all these years. We really appreciate it. Thank you so much.

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It is just that Cherry-Cola. She walked up to me and she asked me to dance. I

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2: 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Do you like that? Huh?

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1: 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That's beautiful. Thanks, baby. I've got one of these. I'll give it you back.

0: Thank you, New York City!
1: Live songs.
2: I could lie awake just to hear you breathing. Watch you smile while you are sleeping.